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16: Top stories this hour. The full scale of destruction in Nepal and neighbouring Tibet is gradually being uncovered. More than 400 people have died following devastating flash floods. At least 33 British nationals are among those missing, with rescue efforts hampered by destroyed homes, swamped roads and damaged bridges. Dr. Alison Gokotano is the World Health Organization representative for Nepal.
17: The priority will be on the search and rescue operations. The immediate priority is with the treating the immediately injured. In terms of the total number that we might be seeing, it won't be surprising that the numbers will increase over time.
16: More than 200 extra officers have been drafted in to support Cleveland Police. The force has been dealing with a number of incidents over recent days in a similar area. They include the A66 crash and a fatal house fire. Specialist rape and sexual offences teams will be in every police force in England and Wales by the end of next year. The Prime Minister has brought the rollout forward by 18 months in efforts to tackle violence against women and girls. A teenage girl has become the first person in the UK to have a dissolvable implant fitted to close a hole in her heart. 14-year-old Lily Yell can return to playing rugby after being told a traditional metal implant may have stopped her. Experts at Alder Hey Hospital in Liverpool say the device will dissolve completely as her organ heals. Dr. Salem Jivanji thinks it could be a breakthrough.
18: It looks really exciting. Like, I think in the next 5 years, we'll have a much better understanding of it as more and more people start to use it. It seems very likely, based on all the data that we've seen so far, that this might just become the alternative way of closing ASDs.
16: Rangers crashed out of Europe after losing their Conference League playoff on penalties to Jablonec in Czechia. Motherwell were eliminated by Freiburg. And Peter Cullen, the voice behind Eeyore in Disney's Winnie the Pooh franchise, has died. He was 85. That's the latest from Sky News. I'm Faye De Silva. Nation
19: Radio. It's Gary Parker and it's Friday here at Nation Radio. Morning, almost the weekend. On the way, I've got Shakira, David Bowie, and next, it's Tears for Fears at Nation.

China Girl, it's David Bowie. Shakira before that, Whenever, Wherever, and Tears for Fears. Everybody Wants to Rule the World. Hello, it's Gary Parker. And it's Nation Radio, the best variety of hits. Friday morning, the 28th of August. Lots of birthdays today. Happy birthday, Jack Black, 57. Shania Twain is 61. Florence Welsh of Florence and the Machine turns 40 today. Happy birthday, Leanne Rimes, who is 44. And it's a happy birthday to Hugh Cornwall of the Stranglers. Hugh is 77 today.

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0: 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One of these days, I will achieve that. And wouldn't it be great to conduct Live and Let Die? It was Paul McCartney and Wings, and before that, Wham! 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

0: 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Headlines at 5 on the way next. We'll catch up with what's going on this Friday morning and then more of the best variety of hits. Nation
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17: Top stories this hour. Hopes fading for 33 British tourists missing in flash floods in Nepal and Tibet. The torrents killed more than 400 people, with the King and Queen describing their heartbreak at events. Britain's offering £5 million in assistance. Speaking at the Oval Office, Donald Trump says America's aid will also be sent to the region.
18: That was a brutal. That wasn't just water. That was mud and water as a mixture. Nobody's ever seen anything quite like that. very powerful, strong, well-built buildings were wiped out like they were toothpicks.
17: Redcar and Cleveland Council says more than 200 extra officers have been drafted in to help police keep residents safe following a string of recent incidents near Middlesbrough. Two people died in a house fire while seven others were killed in a head-on crash. The clean-up of one of England's largest illegal waste tips has cost taxpayers an estimated £6 million. It's taken 5 months to clear the 150-metre-long trail deposited in a field in Kidlington, Oxfordshire last year. The Scottish Government says it's reviewing who can access IVF on the NHS with a potential expansion of treatment. It could mean single women and more couples becoming eligible. Rangers, Hibs and Motherwell all went out in this Conference League playoffs. Rangers were beaten on penalties by Jablonec in Czechia. Motherwell suffered a 7-2 aggregate loss at Freiburg. Hibs threw away a 2-1 lead to lose 3-2 to Ghent. Manager David Gray was crestfallen.
19: Extremely large portions of that game, I was really proud of what I was watching in terms of the effort, the desire, the commitment, the intensity to try and get back into the game and then to go and win the game, which I thought the players probably deserved for their second half efforts. But the game and the tie has been decided in that last 5 minutes, as you say there, with two huge moments in both boxes, and unfortunately we're on the wrong side of both.
17: And campaigners are calling for repeat drink drivers to be fitted with alcohol locks before returning to the road. The device stops a car from starting unless the driver passes a breath test. From Sky News, I'm Fader Silver.
0: Good morning, it's just after five and it's Friday morning in Nation Radio. This is Gary Parker on Early Breakfast. Coming up, One Republic, Talk Talk, and next is Cher.

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1: 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And just after five, it was Share and Believe on Nation Radio. The best variety of hits. It's Friday morning, Gary here, 4 till 6 on weekdays at Nation Radio. And coming up, Michael Jackson, Billy Ocean, and here's Taylor. It's Opalite at Nation. I had a

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0: Dancing in the Moonlight on Nation Radio. Make sure you've got your dancing shoes on tonight. 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

0: It's Nation Radio Friday morning. £700,000 will be won tonight on Make Me a Winner. 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
11: The top stories this hour. Drivers are being warned of challenging conditions as thunderstorms hit the UK ahead of what's expected to be the busiest bank holiday on the roads in more than a decade. Wales is bracing itself for a heavy day of traffic, with up to 20 million leisure trips expected between today and Monday. The Prince of Wales and Severn Bridges are set to be busier than usual. Harriet Hernando works for the RAC.
12: The longest delays today could be seen on the M4 West from Junction 38 near Port Talbot to Junction 46. There could be delays of around 40 minutes around 3:30 today.
11: Hopes fading for 33 British tourists missing in flash floods in Nepal and Tibet. The torrents killed around 400 people. The King and Queen describe their heartbreak at events. The UK's offering £5 million in assistance. We're hearing how thousands of families in Wales are saving money this summer through a government savings scheme. It's offering a VAT cut on things like kids' meals and tickets. Some critics believe it's a gimmick. Others say it's badly timed for businesses. But speaking to us from a Haven resort in Pembrokeshire, the Chancellor John Healey's urging people to make the most of the offer.
13: It just makes it possible for families to do something during this summer that they may not otherwise be able to afford. And of course, it's led to more customers, more footfall, more business. So a bit of relief for the cost of living pressures, a bit of relief also for the cost of business pressures too.
11: Sport and Wrexham are back in Championship action later when they welcome Birmingham to the Kairos. The fixture's often dubbed the Hollywood Derby due to the fame of both clubs' American owners. And Celebrity Traders has triumphed at this year's Edinburgh TV Festival Awards. It's taken home two prizes, one for Best Entertainment or Reality Series, with Best TV Presenter going to host Claudia Winkleman.
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11: Showers across Wales today, but brightening up later. Highs of 24 degrees. That's the latest. I'm Tom Preece. Nation
15: Radio. Good morning. Welcome to Friday. It is nearly the weekend. We'll get you ready for that by the end of the show. Let's start.

And get the message before it. Belinda Carlisle, Heaven is a Place on Earth. Good morning. It's Friday. Don't we just love Fridays? It's Friday, the 28th of August. It's the last Friday in August for 2026. It's September. Next week's incredible. So today is International Read Comics in Public Day. Absolutely. It's been a long time since I read a comic. Probably about 25 years. I was probably reading comics a lot longer than I should have done. Who doesn't love comics? I mean, come on, who doesn't love them? It's also National Bow Tie Day today, and it's also Radio Commercial Day as well. You'll hear plenty of them coming up on the show today. If you fancy getting in touch, 07740938500 is your number today as we play their current song from Snow Patrol and Kylie Minogue. Hold on, I'll say that again. These alarms on Nation Radio Breakfast.

0: She's had a great summer. Two combos and two big singles with it alongside Snow Patrol and Kylie and These Alarms. And of course, her collab with Madonna with Love Sensation as well. Everybody is loving Kylie at the moment. Before Kylie, we played you another big song on Breakfast this morning from Electronic and Get the Message. It's filled through till 9 o'clock this morning. And then it's the golden hour until 10, where we'll have more details about that on the show a little bit later. 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
2: The M4 is moving well, 49 to the Coldra. No delays for the Bryngelas tunnels. Approaches are on the move for the A470 to Coryton at 32, for the 4119 down to Miskin at junction 34. The Coychurch and Waterton roundabouts are moving for the County Borough. No delays for Rotary International Way on the A461, with no delays for Tremaines Road and the Coity Castle Lights. Bridgend moving, so is Swansea. No problems for the city centre for Gowerton, Gascoigne and Lochar or Sketty Cross. So I'm Hannah Cox.
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0: phenomenal. He's very talented, not just at acting, but musically as well. He's, I'm sure he scores all of the time as well. He writes score music and stuff. He's very, very talented. And Leanne Rimes is also celebrating today as well, as Leanne Rimes turns 44 years old.
1: 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The Ponderer.
0: Right then, for today, I am a colour. I'm also an author, a dead English one. I'm a past tense verb that rhymes with the last word in sentence two. Do you know what word I am? It's a very, very difficult one today, isn't it? I'm a colour. I'm also an author, a dead English one. I'm a past tense verb that rhymes with the last word in sentence two. Do you know what word I am? If you do, you're a cleverer person than I am. 07740938500 is the number. We'll find out what the right answer is in about 20 minutes' time. It's Nation Radio, Marshmello and Jonas Brothers.

0: It's one of my favourite songs ever. Love that song. It's Train and Drops of Jupiter on Breakfast on Nation Radio for a Friday. It's Friday. It's almost the weekend. Just going to recap on your question for today for the Ponderer. We'll wrap this up in about 10 minutes time. It's quite a difficult one today. I'm a colour. I'm also an author, a dead English one. I'm a past tense verb that rhymes with the last word in sentence two. See, already I'm lost. I'm thinking, what was that? Do you know what word I am? I'm a colour. I'm also an author, a dead English one. I'm a past tense verb that rhymes with the last word in sentence two. Do you know what word I am? It's clear as mud, isn't it? I have no idea. Drop me a line. Right answer coming up very soon. Music after the latest news on the road. I've got Melanie C. Never Be the Same Again on the way shortly. This is Nation Radio on Friday, the 28th of August. Nation
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23: The M4 is moving well, 49 to the Coldra, no delays for the Bryngelas tunnels. Approaches are on the move for the A470 to Coryton at 32, for the 4119 down to Miskin at junction 34. The Coychurch and Waterton roundabouts are moving for the County Borough, no delays for Rotary International Way on the A461, with no delays for Tremaines Road and the Coity Castle Lights. Bridgend moving, so is Swansea, no problems for the City Centre for Gowat and Gosain and Lacher or Sketty Cross. So I'm Hannah Cox.
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0: Pretenders. Don't get me wrong, Nation Radio on a Friday morning. On the day, it's the 28th of August today, just in case you're wondering. It was on this day in 1965 that Bob Dylan was booed for playing an electric guitar at a concert in New York. Why was that? Did he play it really badly? Probably not. Also on this day in 1986, Tina Turner received a star on the Hollywood Walk of Fame. Oasis split up on this day in 2009 with Noel quitting the band. We now know it wasn't forever. And also in 2018, Aretha Franklin lied in state at a museum in Detroit in a 24-carat coffin, all happening on this day. Right then, shall we wrap up the Ponderer?
1: 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The Ponderer.
0: Is this like one of the toughest ones that breakfast has ever had? It could possibly be so. I'm a colour. I'm also an author, a dead English one. I'm a past tense verb that rhymes with the last word in sentence two. Hold on. So that would be one. Something that rhymes with one. Do you know what colour I am? Did you get this right? The answer is done, done, done. That's D-U-N, and then done as in D-O-N-N-E, and then done as in D-O-N-E. Yeah, I don't get it either. So just to recap, right? The rhyming word of the sentence two was one and done. It does kind of rhyme, I suppose, doesn't it? All right, if you did that, if you had it right, well done to you. We'll play again on Monday morning. Olivia Rodrigo on Nation Radio at breakfast after Coldplay and Viva La Vida. Good morning.

0: Drop Dead.
1: Lee Jones driving you home tonight on Drive Time. It's Phil Hoyles waking you up this morning. In for Ange, she's back on Wednesday. Now, this weekend on Nation, we're playing some of the biggest selling songs of all time. It's a number ones weekend on Nation Radio. It's a great number one. If it was one, then we are going to play it. Yes, we are. It all starts tomorrow morning on Nation Radio Wales. If you fancy getting in touch with us this morning, then your number is 07740938500. You can also get in touch on the Nation Player and our Facebook page as well. Before the hits continue then, let's get your latest news updated across Wales.
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6: The top stories this hour. Drivers are being warned to expect tough conditions as thunderstorms roll across the UK just as we head into what could be the busiest summer bank holiday on the roads in over 10 years. Wales is gearing up for a packed weekend with up to 20 million leisure journeys expected between now and Monday. The Prince of Wales and Severn Bridges are both set to see heavier traffic than usual. Harriet Hernando from the RAC says they also expect the M4 to be especially busy.
7: The M4 East from Junction 29 for Cardiff to Junction 24 for Newport could also be affected, with delays of around 20 minutes at 3 o'clock again today.
6: Hopes fading for 33 British tourists missing in flash floods in Nepal and Tibet. The torrents killed around 400 people. The King and Queen have been describing their heartbreak at events. Britain's offering £5 million in assistance. The UK government urging people to make the most of its summer discount scheme before it ends on Tuesday. VAT savings are being offered on various days out through Great British Summer Savings. Holiday park operator Haven says 39,000 families across Wales have already taken up the offer. Speaking to us in Pembrokeshire, the Chancellor John Healey insists the money is well targeted.
8: And for many families that really struggle to be able to afford a day out or a family meal out, this has been making the difference.
6: Critics have called the scheme a gimmick. Plaid Cymru say they want a serious response to the cost of living crisis. Sport and Wrexham are back in Championship action later when they welcome Birmingham to the Kairos. The fixtures often dubbed the Hollywood Derby due to the fame of both clubs' American owners. And Celebrity Traitors has triumphed at this year's Edinburgh TV Festival Awards. It's taken home two prizes, including Best TV Presenter for host Claudia Winkleman.
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6: Showers across Wales today, but brightening up later. Highs of 24 degrees. That's the latest. I'm Tom Priest. Yeah.
9: Playing the biggest songs at breakfast. Good morning. It's Philip Ange. She's back on Wednesday. Let's get you back to the music then with this from Take That. Yeah.

0: It's Phil on Nation at Breakfast. Angie's back on Wednesday. It's Friday, the 28th of August today. It's International Read Comics Day in Public, which I think that should be like the law. National Bow Tie Day today. When was the last time you wore a bow tie? Actually, mine wasn't that long ago. It's the Brangwyn. We had a do in the Brangwyn back in, what was that, June, I think, the big Nation Awards. So I wore one then. Time before that was probably the Nation Awards last year. And it's also today, Radio Commercials Day today as well. If you're celebrating a birthday, happy birthday to you. It's the day in which Bob Dylan was booed for playing an electric guitar at a concert in New York on this day in history. What's going on?
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0: Quite frankly, it's a bit rude, I think. Right, moving on. Showbiz for today. Harry Styles surprises fans with a Dolly Parton tribute, making news today. And also Bewitched. Remember them? Well, they're riding high after a series of live shows and will release a brand new EP later on this year. Don't forget the weatherman. And also, Chiggy Scott have played filming of the Batman Part 2 using Iron Brew, making news at the moment. Maybe it's a Batman favourite, you just never know. Music next on Nation at Breakfast. This is Ella Langley and Choosing Texas.

0: It's Ella Langley and she's in Texas. It's Phil in for Ange. It's Breakfast on Nation Radio. She is back on Wednesday morning. This weekend, don't forget, for many people, it's going to be a nice long weekend. It's going to be a bank holiday weekend. It's the last one with the kids before they go back to school. But even more scary than that, it's the last one before Christmas. So make sure you enjoy it. Looking for a brilliant family day out this bank holiday weekend? Then head to the Great British Food Festival. It's at Margam Country Park from tomorrow through till bank holiday Monday. Expect incredible street food. I went there last year and it's absolutely phenomenal. Every kind of cheese you could possibly think of and probably 10 times that. Also, so many different types of Welsh cakes. I like talking cake. It's one of my favourite hobbies. Welsh cakes, I thought was just Welsh cakes, maybe with jam. You know, the split ones with the jam in the middle. I thought that was it. No. Go there and check out the details tomorrow. There's also food workshops, there's demos, there's food experiences, there's live music and bands, plus plenty of family fun as well. Plus, of course, you can enter and catch our very own Wyn Evans at the festival tomorrow, giving you the inside look at all the food, entertainment and atmosphere that is happening there all across the weekend, with the stunning backdrop of Margam Castle, which looks magnificent. Any season, go and check it out if you've not been there for a while. It's also going to have free parking, dog-friendly grounds, and loads to keep the kids entertained as well. There is really something for everyone, not just the Welsh cake lovers. 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
27: No delays for Cardiff or the Vale of Glamorgan for the A4232 around Culverhouse Cross. Coping well for the rest of the Vale. No problems for Wenvoe and Port Road. Moving for on the Cannon Tab for the A470 at the Nantgarw interchange and the Upper Boat interchange. Cardiff, clear for Gabal, the Leck with Llanedin interchanges and Newport Road. There's no delays for Neath for Bataldot or Bridgend. And Swansea moving for the city centre for Fabian Way, Oystermouth Road and Mumbles Road. No problems for Swansea in the city centre or Gowerton.
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Good morning. How are you today? It's Stephen Tintin Duffy and Kiss Me. And before that, on Breakfast This Morning on Nation, Walk the Moon and Shut Up and Dance. Just been flicking through the papers today, and there's a headline talking about fubbing, right? Fubbing, P-H-U-B-B-I-N-G. No idea. What is fubbing? I have no idea what that is. Customers are fubbing in shops, cafes and pubs, and staff are sick of it. I can't be the only person who doesn't know what fubbing is. Surely. Surely not. Do you know what fubbing is? If you do, drop me a line this morning. 07740938500. Do you know what I'd like to do? I'd like to take a microphone onto the high street and just see how many people know what fubbing is. Any idea? Drop me a line. I'm going to Google it in a second. I know it's cheating, but hey, it's Friday. Duran Duran on the way after Galantis. This is Nation Radio. Good morning.

It's Duran Duran, it's Ordinary World, it's Nation Radio, it's Phil Hoyles in for Ant. She's back next Wednesday. She had a bit of a long weekend. Before Duran Duran, we played Galantis on the show today. If you fancy getting in touch with us,

0: then 07740938500 is the number. Right, shall we do Angela's Fast Facts today?
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0: You know, I do love reading about Fast Facts because you do learn something, right? And some they're just like, no, really? And then you just tell everybody. I've got a strange fascination with clouds, right? How big? If you're ever in the car with me, just be warned, right? Because I'll start talking about clouds all of the time. Like, how big do you think that cloud is? I don't know, Phil. Could be anything. How wide do you think that? Anyway, we'll move on. Fast Facts for today. A single cloud weighs around 1 million tons. That's like a lot, isn't it? Floating because its density is lighter and lower than surrounding air. So it weighs a lot. Who knew? Also making news today, Mars is not round like other rocky planets. It's actually shaped like a rugby ball. No way. No way. That's a good one. And also, acacia trees in Africa communicate with each other by releasing gases to warn neighbouring trees. I know someone else like that.
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14: 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I'm celebrating finding my glasses. So what more could you want? Put the kettle on, pop a cork, and listen to the show with our friends at Nathaniel Cars in Bridgend, Cardiff, Cumbrian and Swansea. It's the happy hour!

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5: An issue now for Newport and the Calder. The A449 is partially blocked to an accident at Junction 24 on the roundabout. It is moving on the M4, though no delays at the moment as a result. It's also moving approaching for the 4119 to Miskin, A470 to Corriton Interchange, and moving for the 465 to Llandarcy at Junction 43. No delays for Neath for Talbot or Bridgend, moving for Swansea for Fabian Way in the city centre, as well as Oystermouth Road. That's the latest. I'm Hannah Cox.
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Queen and Killer Queen and Jennifer Hudson and Spotlight on Nation Radio at breakfast. Phil in for Ange. She's back on Wednesday morning at 6 o'clock. Weather for the country today then. South Wales is going to be mostly cloudy with periods of light and scattered heavy showers breaking out across the afternoon. Your high for today, 20 to 21. North Wales around Bangor and Llandudno today, highs of 18 to 19. Cloudy spells with intermittent light rain or drizzle. Light rain and drizzle. I mean, it's the same thing. Occasionally clearing to dry intervals today. And mid and west Wales, Aberystwyth, Powys and all across that stretch. Highs are 19 and 20. Overcast with the risk of localised light rain and light winds throughout the day as well. So there you go. You're going to need your brawly just in case. 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

0: It's Holly Humberstone. It's called White Noise. It's Nation Radio at Breakfast. So tomorrow afternoon at 5 o'clock, you and some very well-known names are once again in charge of the playlist on Nation Radio. It's another hour of incredible music chosen by real people sharing their favourite songs and telling us why they love them so much. We'll also have some well-known names doing exactly the same thing as you. This week, you can hear Gary Lightbody from Snow Patrol, Brendan Brown from Wheatus, and the fabulous Cheryl Crow talking about some of their favourite songs. And if you want to do the same and be a part of the show, go to selectstalkaboutmusic.com and maybe we'll hear you sharing one of your favourite songs. 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It's tomorrow afternoon at 5 on Nation Radio. If you fancy getting in touch with us today, then your number is 07740938500. Right then, after 8, some more big news on Breakfast after your latest news is updated next. 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

0: It's coming up to the hour with Wessex Garages on Penarth Road, Cardiff. 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
7: The top stories this hour, ahead of what's expected to be the busiest summer bank holiday on the roads in more than a decade, we've been speaking to driving experts for you. Wales is bracing itself for a heavy day of traffic, with up to 20 million leisure trips expected between today and Monday. The Prince of Wales and Severn Bridges are set to be busier than usual. Harriet Hernando works for the RAC.
8: The longest delays today could be seen on the M4 West from Junction 38 near Port Talbot to Junction 46. There could be delays of around 40 minutes around 3:30 today.
7: There are growing fears of more floods in Nepal and Tibet as authorities monitor two lakes at risk of overflowing. Nearly 500 people have been confirmed dead after huge flash floods, but the numbers expected to rise as rescue efforts turn to recovery. Now, we're hearing how thousands of families in Wales have saved money this summer through a government savings scheme. It's offering a VAT cut on things like kids' meals and tickets. Some critics believe it's a gimmick, others say it's badly timed for business. But speaking to us from a Haven resort in Pembrokeshire, the Chancellor John Healey's urging people to make the most of the offer.
9: It just makes it possible for families to do something during this summer that they may not otherwise be able to afford. And of course, it's led to more customers, more footfall, more business. So a bit of relief for the cost of living pressures, a bit of relief also for the cost of business pressures too.
7: Sport now, and Wrexham are back in Championship action later when they welcome Birmingham to the Kairas. The fixture's often dubbed the Hollywood Derby due to the fame of both clubs' American owners. And Celebrity Traitors has triumphed at this year's Edinburgh TV Festival Awards. It's taken home two prizes, one for Best Entertainment Series, while Best TV Presenter went to host Claudia Winkleman.
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7: Showers across Wales today, but brightening up later. Highs of 24 degrees. That's the latest. I'm Tom Preece.
10: Would you look at the time already? It's after 8. It's Friday morning. This is breakfast. It's Philip and Ange. She's back on Wednesday. Let's start the hour with classic New Order.

0: Nation Radio, Friday morning. It's the 27th of August, making news in the papers today. Fussy Brits are hauling hotel-grade mattresses, air fryers and hot tubs on camping trips. I've got to be honest, that's the only sort of camping trip I would go on as well. You can invite me on that one. And also making news today, scientists reveal which Shakespeare play is the trickiest to get your head around. Probably all of them. That's making news today. What's going on?
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0: Right, they're making news in the showbiz today. Miley Cyrus has penned a heartbreaking tribute to her godmother, Dolly Parton. I caught this yesterday. It really does pull on those heartstrings. And also making news today, Maura Higgins is officially announced as the brand new host of Disney's Blind Date reboot. That is making news this morning as well. It's Friday morning. The new album from Alex Warren is out this morning. It's called Wild Child. From it, its lead single, this is Fever Dream on Nation.

0: So the new album is out this morning. It's Alex Warren and Fever Dream, taken from the new album called Wild Child. And before that, on the show today, it's Shania Twain, and That Don't Impress Me Much. Now, brand new to Nation Radio this evening, it's the Wen Evans Happy Hour. It's the home of positivity and feel-good songs. If you're going to work today, right, and it's a particularly good day, maybe the boss says something very nice to you today, or maybe you have a freebie out of the vending machine. How nice would that be? We're talking about your little wins. Let Wen Evans know about your little wins today, and you could get a mention on the show later on today. Go to Nation Player, click on Nation Radio, and have your say. The Wen Evans Happy Hour with Nathaniel Cars tonight from 7 on Nation Radio.
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0: So it's Friday morning, and if you're driving to work at the moment and you're thinking, oh no, can't wait to 5 o'clock. Maybe you fancy a career shift. Well, this could be just up your street. If you fancy a career move that is fit for a king, Buckingham Palace is on the lookout for new staff, including a live-in kitchen porter. It's a position that doesn't require previous experience. That's fine. You don't have to be like a Michelin chef or anything. The full-time role comes with on-site accommodation. Tick. That's very nice. If you live in Buck Palace, that'd be a bit ideal, wouldn't it? The chance to work at different royal residences throughout the year as well, so you won't be stuck in Buck Palace. You could then go to Kensington Palace or maybe Windsor Castle. Sounds like a plan, doesn't it? The role pays a starting salary of just over £30,000 a year, with successful applicants helping royal chefs prepare and serve meals, keeping kitchens running smoothly, and even assisting with food preparation. The palace says it's looking for someone with a positive attitude and the willingness to learn rather than a long CV full of experience. So come through with it today with your song suggestions, and we may very well choose your song to play as the topical tune later. 07740938500 is your number today. Got the latest news on the roads coming up, and then we'll play Aretha.
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18: Good morning. Still moving for the M449 to the Caldra. An earlier accident for Newport on the A449 has cleared on the roundabout. We do have an accident though for Merthyr Tydfil and Abercynnaid. The A470 is closed southbound from the A460 at the Abercynnaid roundabout to the A472 at the Abercynnaid roundabout. And Swansea getting busier for Oystermouth Road in the city centre, as well as Gower Road Sketty Cross on the A4118. Still moving well though for Gowerton and Lacher. I'm Hannah Cox.
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3: I'm

It's Blondie is hanging on the telephone, and before that, Aretha Franklin and George Michael. I knew you were waiting for me. Great songs all of the time on Nation Radio. 07740 938 500. If you're going to drop us a line today, don't forget we've got the golden hour in the next 35 minutes or so. If you're looking for something to do across the weekend, we've got Paul Smith and Happy at Swansea Arena today and tomorrow. It also moves to the Utility Arena on the 29th. The Between the Trees Festival is happening in Merthyr Mawr at the National Nature Reserve just near to Bridgend. It's running all weekend long. It's going to be blending indie folk and ambient music. There's going to be the sand dunes. There's going to be the ancient woodland near Candleston Park, all kind of featuring within the in the festival as well. It's going to be great. Also, the Country Club Outdoor Festival is happening at Tiger Yard in Cardiff on Saturday. There's going to be the Open Air Country Music Party featuring live DJ sets, line dancing. I've always wanted to do line dancing. I can't dance to save my life. Always wanted to do that, though. And also, the Road to Nashville Rodeo Show is happening at the Tramshed in Cardiff as well. This is going to be on Sunday. Live music performances, indoor rodeo. How cool. That's going to be there as well. Count me in. I'm there. And Noah Kahan on Nation Radio is Phil. Hello.

0: With songs from 1 year, all you have to do is guess the year. Is it doable today? Stand by. All the details after nine. Make me a
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22: Good morning. A closure continues for the A470, former the Tydfil and the Abercynnaid roundabout. Southbound, it is blocked to an accident from the Abercynnaid roundabout on the A460 to the Abercynon roundabout on the A473. Moving for the M4, no accidents to report. Approaches are moving for the 4119 to Miskin and the 465 to Llandossie at 43. Earlier delays for the city centre for Swansea, clearing for Oystermouth Road and for Fabian Way. That's your latest. I'm Hannah Cox.
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0: you know, I've always said that music is a great anchor, right? And I don't know what the score is. I don't know why. But I play this song a lot on the radio. And whenever I play this song, I go straight back to being in the schoolyard, sitting outside a demountable, right? And there's a few of us there. What we were talking about, I don't know. I don't know if it's just the time when this song charted and maybe someone was playing it on the radio and we're all sitting on the steps or something. I don't know what the score is, but I go straight back to those steps every single time I play it. 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
0: So if you fancy a career move for a king, then Buckingham Palace is on the lookout for brand new staff, including a live-in kitchen porter position that doesn't require previous experience. And don't worry, you won't be living in the kitchen either. The full-time role comes with on-site accommodation, but not in the kitchen, full training and the chance to work at different royal residences right the way throughout the year. Coming through some great song suggestions today. We've got Oasis, Half the World Away from the Royal Family on the telly, of course. That's clever. Anything by Princess, Donna Summer, she works hard for the money. We've got Princess and Say I'm Your Number One, Lord and Royals, Queen, It's a Hard Knock Life, King for a Day from the Thompson Twins, and King and Love and Pride. Great choices today. But we're going to say hi to Kerry, Yvonne and Sarah outside McDonald's in Cardiff. This song plays for you.

0: Great tunes on your radio 24/7. It's Nation Radio. Phil, Iv, Ange. She's back on Wednesday. Right then, another hour of breakfast still to play today. And of course, it's the golden hour. We have a whole stack of songs from 1 year. But which is the year and what will be song number one? Stay put. You'll find out in five.
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18: the top stories this hour as we head into what could be the busiest summer bank holiday on the roads in over 10 years, we've been getting advice from driving experts for you. Wales is gearing up for a packed weekend with up to 20 million leisure journeys expected between now and Monday. The Prince of Wales and Severn Bridges are both set to see heavier traffic than usual. Harriet Hernando from the RAC says they also expect the M4 to be especially busy.
19: The M4 East from Junction 29 for Cardiff to Junction 24 for Newport could also be affected, with delays of around 20 minutes at 3 o'clock again today.
18: There are growing fears of more floods in Nepal and Tibet as authorities monitor two lakes at risk of overflowing. Nearly 500 people have been confirmed dead after huge flash floods, but that number's expected to rise. The UK government is urging people to make the most of its summer discount scheme before it ends on Tuesday. VAT savings are being offered on various days out through Great British Summer Savings. Holiday park operator Haven says 39,000 families across Wales have already taken up the offer. Speaking to us in Pembrokeshire, Chancellor John Healey insists the money is well targeted.
20: Discounts for kids' meals, for activities, for visitor attractions, and for many families that really struggle to be able to afford a day out or a family meal out.
18: Critics are calling the scheme a gimmick. Plaid Cymru say they want a serious response to the cost of living crisis. Sport and Wrexham are back in Championship action later when they welcome Birmingham to the Kairos. The fixture is often dubbed the Hollywood Derby due to the fame of both clubs' American owners. And Celebrity Traitors has triumphed at this year's Edinburgh TV Festival Awards. It's taken home two prizes. One for Best Entertainment Series and Best TV Presenter went to host Claudia Winkleman.
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18: Showers across Wales today, but brightening up later. Highs of 24 degrees. That's the latest. I'm Tom Preece.
0: So we've got a whole hour of songs from one particular year, but my question is this morning, what is the year? 07740 938500 as we play song number one from Bananarama.

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and opportunities before it. Bananarama on your golden hour from Nation Radio on a Friday morning. So this is the year that mad cow disease, or BSE, was discovered in this year. And also unleaded petrol went on sale at the time. Only the third of vehicles could run on it. Remember the old catalytic converters? That was happening in this year. And also the chicken song was a big number one. Should we play it all? No, probably not.

but now I'm slightly tempted, I'm not going to lie. It's Nation Radio, it's your golden hour. This is a safer choice. It's Janet Jackson, and when I think of you on this morning's golden hour, what's the year? 07740 938500.

0: Sly Fox, Let's Go All The Way before it. Janet Jackson on Nation Radio's Golden Hour for a Friday morning. What were you doing in this year? Why not drop me a line today? 07740938500 is your number today. With you through till 10 o'clock this morning. We're coming from the year today that the Eurovision was held in Norway. It was won by Sandra Kim, and at 13 years old, Kim is still the youngest ever Eurovision winner. And also, a branch of McDonald's in Manchester became the UK's first drive-through in this year. And on EastEnders on Christmas Day, it was all about this.
1: This, my sweet, is a letter from my solicitor telling you that your husband has filed a petition for divorce. Happy Christmas, eh?
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20: It will take a society to beat dementia. 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

Now today it's five star, can't wait another minute on Nation Radio. Before it, Eurythmics and Thorn in My Side. From which year? 07740938500. It's the year that big hits in the cinema included Platoon, The Karate Kid Part 2, Aliens and Ferris Bueller's Day Off. And Queen performed the band's final concert of the Magic Tour at Nebworth Park. And this was a big hit for...

It's your golden hour from Nation Radio. It's what we do after nine every weekday morning. So that is Julian Cope. And before Julian today, played you The Smiths and Panic. So a stage musical, The Phantom of the Opera, made its debut in London's West End in this year. And also a full survey was carried out, hoping to find proof that the Loch Ness Monster existed. No proof was found. That's silly. Of course she exists. And also making tune, Argentina won the World Cup in Mexico. And it was also the year that Paul Hardcastle had a big hit with the Top of the Pops theme.

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0: 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It's your golden hour. That is Whitney Houston and How Will I Know.
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0: So who's right today? Well, Amanda is right. She says 1986, the year myself and Joni left school. Pete the Plumber says, Phil, it's 1986, the year I married my beautiful wife, Tracy. OMG, 40 years ago. This is too long ago, Mr. Hoyles. Hi, says Pauline. It's the Golden Hour from 1986 from Mike and Pauline. We've got Paul Lynch saying, this is a great song. This is a great year. We're talking about 1986. Tony says, morning, Phil. I believe the year is 1986. And Angie says, morning, my lovely. Hoping it's 1986 today. Absolutely right. That is what it is. We will continue with a couple more songs from 86 on Nation Radio this morning. This is a great one. Redbox for America.

0: See, in my books, this is the greatest era for Madonna. From True Blue, the brilliant Papa Don't Preach. It's Madonna on your golden hour today, the final song from 1986. And before it, equally great, Red Box and For America. Right, that's it for the show today. Have a fantastic weekend, whatever you've planned. Or maybe there is nothing planned. You're just going to chill out and veg. That sounds like a plan to me. Sounds like a great idea. Stand by, Mark is on the way to take you through your daytime on Nation Radio next. I'll be back on Monday morning in for Ange from 6 o'clock. Join me on Monday if you can. Your latest news is on the way next.
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20: The top stories this hour, ahead of what's expected to be the busiest summer bank holiday on the roads in more than a decade, we've been speaking to driving experts for you. Wales is bracing itself for a heavy day of traffic, with up to 20 million leisure trips expected between today and Monday. The Prince of Wales and Severn Bridges are said to be busier than usual. Harriet Hernando works for the RAC.
21: The longest delays today could be seen on the M4 West from Junction 38 near Port Talbot to Junction 46. There could be delays of around 40 minutes around 3:30 today.
20: There are growing fears of more floods in Nepal and Tibet as authorities monitor two lakes at risk of overflowing. Nearly 500 people have been confirmed dead after huge flash floods, but the numbers expected to rise as rescue efforts turn to recovery. Now, we're hearing how thousands of families in Wales have saved money this summer through a government savings scheme. It's offering a VAT cut on things like kids' meals and tickets. Some critics believe it's a gimmick, others say it's badly timed for business. But speaking to us from a Haven resort in Pembrokeshire, the Chancellor John Healey's urging people to make the most of the offer.
0: It just makes it possible for families to do something during the summer that they may not otherwise be able to afford. And of course, it's led to more customers, more footfall, more business. So a bit of relief for the cost of living pressures, a bit of relief also for the cost of business pressures too.
20: Sport now, and Wrexham are back in Championship action later when they welcome Birmingham to the Kairos. The fixture's often dubbed the Hollywood Derby due to the fame of both clubs' American owners. And Celebrity Traitors has triumphed at this year's Edinburgh TV Festival Awards. It's taken home two prizes, one for Best Entertainment Series, while Best TV Presenter went to host Claudia Winkleman.
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20: Showers across Wales today, but brightening up later. Highs of 24 degrees. That's the latest. I'm Tom Preece.
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23: Hello, good morning. Just gone 10. Phil, thank you. Have a great bank holiday weekend. I'm Mark Franklin with Enrique Iglesias and Estelle.

This is Nation Radio Wales. Hello, Oliver in Swansea. He says, happy Friday. 1pm can't come soon enough. Bank holiday barbecue prep starts the second I log off. The weather's not going to be great this weekend, is it? Which is almost typical for a bank holiday. But Ollie does go on to say that it doesn't matter what the weather's going to be this weekend because we've just had a new pergola installed in the garden. So we can have a barbecue, whatever the weather, whatever time of the year. I love that. Have a great one. And thank you for listening to Nation. Here is the current song from The Script. It's called The Crowd Was Singing Wonderwall.

0: It was on this day in 1986 that Tina Turner received a star on Hollywood's Walk of Fame. There's the best on Nation Radio Wales. 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

Welcome to Nation Radio Wales. Harry in Newport, thank you for your WhatsApp. He says, currently working from home, which involves convincing the cat to get off my keyboard so I can at least be a little bit productive. Good luck. Emily in Bridgend wants to say happy 5th anniversary to Liam. 5 years of bliss and fighting over the TV remote. We are off to Pembrokeshire for the long weekend to celebrate. Happy anniversary and have a great weekend. Here's the Kid Laroi and Justin Bieber on Nation. This is Step.

0: 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Hope yours is going well so far.
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0: I tell you who's not having the best day at the moment. And that's Amelia in Neath. Hello, Amelia. She says, I knew today was going to be a bad day when I accidentally poured my morning coffee straight into my cereal bowl instead of milk this morning. She says, it's rapidly gone downhill from here. Well, I hope it picks up for you. And I hope you have a great bank holiday weekend as well. Hey, listen, if you've not heard, here at Nation, we have something brand new for you. Weeknights from 7 until 8, the Wyn Evans Happy Hour, the new home of positivity and feel-good songs. You know Wyn Evans, the Go Compare guy? He's on Strictly as well. Birthday calls, proud mum and dad moments, anything worth celebrating, like, you know, not burning the dinner or pouring your morning coffee into your cereal bowl. Anyway, Wyn wants to hear about your little wins. 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It really is the perfect tonic to all the negativity that's going on around the world at the moment. The Wyn Evans Happy Hour with Nathaniel Carr's back tonight from 7 here on Nation. Music next. I'm going to get on some classic Kylie Minogue.
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0: So good, love that. Home wrecker from Somber on Nation Radio Wales. Hello, Charlie and Patalbot, headed to the Gower tomorrow morning for a 3-day surf trip. Wow, enjoy. 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Brilliant, thank you so much for your message. Good to have you on board. Right, it's nearly 11. News headlines on the way in a few minutes, and then a 90s, and I mean a proper banger on the way from the 90s, from the Backstreet Boys. Nation
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2: The top stories this hour as we head into what could be the busiest summer bank holiday on the roads in over 10 years. We've been getting advice from driving experts for you. Wales is gearing up for a packed weekend with up to 20 million leisure journeys expected between now and Monday. The Prince of Wales and Severn Bridges are both set to see heavier traffic than usual. Harriet Hernando from the RAC says they also expect the M4 to be especially busy.
3: The M4 East from Junction 29 for Cardiff to Junction 24 for Newport could also be affected, with delays of around 20 minutes at 3 o'clock again today.
2: There are growing fears of more floods in Nepal and Tibet as authorities monitor two lakes at risk of overflowing. Nearly 500 people have been confirmed dead after huge flash floods, but that number's expected to rise. The UK government is urging people to make the most of its summer discount scheme before it ends on Tuesday. VAT savings are being offered on various days out through Great British Summer Savings. Holiday park operator Haven says 39,000 families across Wales have already taken up the offer. Speaking to us in Pembrokeshire, Chancellor John Healy insists the money is well targeted.
4: Discounts for kids' meals, for activities, for visitor attractions, and for many families that really struggle to be able to afford a day out or a family meal out.
2: Critics are calling the scheme a gimmick. Plaid Cymru say they want a serious response to the cost of living crisis. Sport and Wrexham are back in Championship action later when they welcome Birmingham to the Kairos. The fixture is often dubbed the Hollywood Derby due to the fame of both clubs' American owners. And Celebrity Traitors has triumphed at this year's Edinburgh TV Festival Awards. It's taken home two prizes. One for Best Entertainment Series and Best TV Presenter went to host Claudia Winkleman.
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2: Showers across Wales today, but brightening up later. Highs of 24 degrees. That's the latest. I'm Tom Priest.
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27: 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Just gone 11. Nation Radio Wales getting you ever closer to the bank holiday weekend. I'm Mark Franklin with the Backstreet Boys and Larger Than...

Welcome to Nation Radio Wales. Got some new music for you here. You know when you hear a song and you think that sounds like something else, but you cannot fathom what that song is? Finally, it hit me the other day. I was listening to Tony Shepherd on Nation. He played this and I thought, I've got it at last. I think this sounds like Stick Season by Noah Kahan. See what you think. It's new from Stella Lefty. It's called Boston.

0: 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Tell you what, the 80s really did give us some great music, didn't it? 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
0: So the bank holiday is almost here, our final one before Christmas. If you are looking for a brilliant family day out and you're in and around South Wales this weekend, then why not head to the Great British Food Festival at Margam Country Park? It's on from tomorrow through until Monday. 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
25: 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And number one on my list is the legend of the Red Dragon. Then tomorrow we'll look for the legendary fairies of Pennold Castle, adds Dick. But first, let's try the legendary Welsh cakes, quips George. Yes, let's start there, laughs Anne.
24: Great Western Railway. 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

This is Nation Radio Wales. Hello, Oliver in Llanelli, who wants me to do a shout out to Sister Freya, who is 21 today. He says, can you play a song by one of her faves, Miley Cyrus? All right, here's Flowers. We were good.

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1: 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And then sometime later, you find out that you were completely wrong. Prefab Sprout and the King of Rock and Roll on Nation Radio Wales. And in case you're in any doubt, it's Albuquerque. 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

0: With autumn on the way, so is Celebrity Traitors. And that guy is part of the new cast of celebrities taking part. James Blunt on Nation Radio Wales. That is his new tune. It's called Tastes Like Summer. Nearly midday, news headlines on the way shortly. And then, an hour of 80s tunes. We are doing the Nation 80s Takeover. And we're going to start with the request of Jacob, who's in Cwmbran.
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19: the top stories this hour. Ahead of what's expected to be the busiest summer bank holiday on the roads in more than a decade, we've been speaking to driving experts for you. Wales is bracing itself for heavy days of traffic, with up to 20 million leisure trips expected between today and Monday. The Prince of Wales and Severn Bridges are set to be busier than usual. Harriet Hernando works for the RAC.
20: The longest delays today could be seen on the M4 West from Junction 38 near Port Talbot to Junction 46. There could be delays of around 40 minutes around 3:30 today.
19: Another lake's burst its banks on the Nepal-Tibet border, sparking fears there could be a second flood in the devastated region. Nearly 500 people are confirmed dead after Wednesday's initial flood. Rescue teams are searching for more than 1,000 who are missing. We're hearing how families in Wales are saving money this summer through a government savings scheme. It's offering a VAT cut on things like kids' meals and tickets. Some critics believe it's a gimmick, others say it's badly timed for businesses. But speaking to us from a Haven resort in Pembrokeshire, the Chancellor John Healey's urging people to make the most of the offer.
21: It just makes it possible for families to do something during this summer that they may not otherwise be able to afford. And of course, it's led to more customers, more footfall, more business. So a bit of relief for the cost of living pressures, a bit of relief also for the cost of business pressures too.
19: Sport now, and Wrexham are back in Championship action later when they welcome Birmingham to the Kairos. The fixtures, often dubbed the Hollywood Derby due to the fame of both clubs' American owners. Kick-off tonight is at 8 p.m. And Celebrity Traitors has triumphed at this year's Edinburgh TV Festival Awards. Best TV presenter went to host Claudia Winkleman, and the show picked up Best Entertainment or Reality Series.
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19: Showers across Wales today, but brightening up later. Highs of 24 degrees. That's the latest. I'm Tom Preece.
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25: Just after 12, hello, good afternoon. I'm Mark Franklin. Let's do an hour of 80s then on the Nation 80s Takeover. Hello, Jacob in Cwmbran. For you, here is some Elmo's Fire.
23: Nation.

playing this for Peter in Aberystwyth. Hello, Peter, and a very happy 60th birthday to you today as well. Your daughter Lily has been on. She says she can't wait for the family roast and get together at the weekend. Do have a great day. You love Chris Rea, so I've just played you On the Beach on Nation Radio Wales as we do the Nation 80s takeover. Hello, Alfie in Merthyr. Alfie says, I was a huge fan of dance and house music at the end of the 80s. Could you play one of the first songs I ever bought by Crush?

0: Freddie in Abergavenny, currently packing up all the camping gear, heading to the Breckens for the bank holiday weekend. Just played you Big Time by Peter Gabriel. Thank you for your WhatsApp, and I hope you have a great weekend, and I hope you don't get too wet. Forecast isn't looking too great, is it, over the next 3 days? Hello, good afternoon. I'm Mark Franklin. We are doing the Nation 80s Takeover. Hello, Poppy in Caerphilly. Lionel Richie for you on the way. Nation
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Kirsty McCall on Nation Radio Wales. There's Days, playing that for Mia in Pontypridd. She says four more days with the kids and then they are back to school. I'm not sure who's more excited, them or me. I think probably an equal combination of both. Hello, Archie in Carmarthen. Thanks for having Nation Radio Wales on. Glad to play this for you. Mary Jane Girls and All Night Long.

0: Hello to Ella and Ang Harrod in Blackwood, heading to Cornwall for the bank holiday weekend within the next hour or so. Wanting Temptation by Heaven 17 on the Nation 80s Takeover. Hope you enjoyed hearing that and have a great weekend in Cornwall, a beautiful part of the world. It's Nation Radio Wales. I'm Mark Franklin. Josh in Porthcawl. Your Go West tune plays in just a few minutes.
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0: And that is it for another week's worth of Nation 80s Takeovers. Hope you enjoyed them. Another one returns on Monday at midday. I'm Mark Franklin. Hey, listen, have a brilliant bank holiday weekend, whatever your plans are. Don't let the weather put you off. It's kind of typical, isn't it, for a bank holiday that we get a little bit of rain. Up next, news for one. Then Tony Shepherd is here. Music coming soon from Outkast and Dina Carroll.
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15: Sorry to interrupt your day, but I've just been diagnosed with dementia, and I'm going to need your help. 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
18: The top story.
14: stories this hour. The bank holiday weekend getaway is already underway in Wales, although forecasters say pack a raincoat. A weather warning's been issued for inland areas, with thunderstorms and flooding possible this afternoon. It's expected to lead to some treacherous driving conditions on the road. Harriet Hernando from the RAC says a number of routes will be especially busy.
18: The M4 East from Junction 29 for Cardiff to Junction 24 for Newport could also be affected, with delays of around 20 minutes at 3 o'clock again today.
14: Elsewhere, John Healey's set out his top priority as Chancellor to stick to fiscal discipline.
19: People hear Chancellors say that, but what does that mean? It's the bedrock of economic stability. And if you've got a stable economy, it means that families can manage with a bit more confidence. It means businesses can invest for the future.
14: He's been speaking from a holiday park in Pembrokeshire to promote the government's VAT cuts on summer days out. It comes ahead of his first budgets in October. Another lake has burst its banks on the Nepal-Tibet border, sparking fears there could be a second flood in the devastated region. Panicked residents have fled to higher ground. Nearly 500 people are confirmed dead after Wednesday's initial flood, while rescue teams search for more than 1,000 who are missing. A man from Neath Port Talbot starting an extended sentence after being found guilty of multiple sexual offences. Talvinda Atwell's actions have been described as reprehensible. The 24-year-old from Britain Ferry's been sentenced to 17 years behind bars. Bailiffs in Wales and England will have to sign up to an independent regulator for the first time. The Prime Minister says it'll stop people in debt being intimidated or overcharged. And London Science Museum's trying to set a world record for the most people performing Star Trek Vulcan salutes. It's planning the stunt next month as part of a series of events marking the sci-fi show's 60th anniversary.
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14: Sunshine and showers this afternoon and a warning of thunderstorms, highs of 24 degrees. That's the latest. I'm Gavin Rutter.
21: Good afternoon, Tony Shepherd here. Let's get you through your Friday afternoon and closer to the weekend with some great music on Nation Radio. First up, it's Outkast and Hey Ya, playing now at

0: I swiped that from our 80s pile. You'll find the 80s takeover Monday to Friday from midday on Nation. That's Fergal Sharkey, and it's A Good Heart. Here's Alex Warren and Ordinary playing at Nation Radio.
1: They say the holy water's watered down, and this town's lost its faith. Our colours will fade.

0: Texas. I Don't Want a Lover. It's Nation Radio, the best variety of hits. Happy birthday if you're celebrating today. You share it with Sydney Sweeney, known for The White Lotus and lots of movies as well. Also Jaden Smith, Karate Kid and singer, and also Shawn Mendes, Grammy-nominated Canadian pop singer-songwriter. Happy birthday if you're celebrating, and you could be celebrating big time just hours from now. Make me a
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Nation Radio, and that song is still playing on an endless loop via a solar-powered MP3 player and six speakers hidden at an undisclosed location in the Namib Desert as part of an art installation. It'll go on for quite a while. Well, hopefully the harsh environment won't wear it down. I'm sure it might do eventually. They're not really built to last, these things. That's Toto in Africa. Here's Sabrina Carpenter. If you fancy a caffeine boost, it's Nation.

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0: Still not decided yet. He's sitting on the fence. Bruno Mars, and I just might on Nation Radio. I'm Tony Shepherd. I've got some great 90s tunes for you. Pretty much ready to go on Nation Radio's Back to the 90s. Perfect for a Friday afternoon. We'll do that right after we get you up to date with your headlines for 2 o'clock next.
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16: The top stories this hour. The Chancellor insists he's determined to give people a bit of breathing space. During a visit to Pembrokeshire, he's urged families to take advantage of the final days of the Great British Summer Savings Initiative. It's aimed at helping parents and their kids enjoy all sorts of activities despite the rise in living costs. John Healey says stability and balancing the books come first, but that doesn't mean things stay the same.
17: This Labour government has been a government of change for the last 2 years. We now step that up with Andy Burnham as leader. The continuity of a Labour government with a change of leader, looking to see growth in every postcode.
16: Authorities in Nepal say they've rescued 121 tourists caught up in flash floods. Hundreds are still missing, though, including 33 Britons. The number of dead in the disaster there has passed 500. The Met Office has issued a fresh yellow thunderstorm warning for Wales. The bank holiday is set to be a wet and windy one, and it remains in place until 9 tonight. We could see disruption to travel on what's already a busy day for bank holiday getaways. Harriet Hernandez from the RAC.
13: We're expecting it to be the busiest on the roads in 11 years, with 20 million leisure trips predicted to be made between Friday and Monday. Today is likely to be the heaviest day for traffic on the roads, with more trips planned compared to any other day.
16: A Britain ferryman's been jailed for 17 years after being found guilty of a string of serious sexual offences. 24-year-old Halvinder Atwell's found guilty of 7 charges in total. Police have called his actions reprehensible and praised his victim's bravery. In sport, Wrexham are back in Championship action later when they welcome Birmingham. The fixtures often dubbed the Hollywood Derby due to the fame of both clubs' American owners. And Sandra Bullock's paid tribute to Dolly Parton following her death earlier this week at the age of 80. The actress says all the people in the world will never amount to the country music star.
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16: Sunshine and showers this afternoon and a warning of thunderstorms, highs of 24 degrees. That's the latest. I'm Gavin Rutter.
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0: Good afternoon. Let's get you closer to the weekend with Nation's Back to the 90s. I'm Tony Shepherd here with you. And yes, we might be coming towards the end of August, but summertime's certainly not over. Nation Radio. Well, when it comes to the music.
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Previously, it's been voted the favourite Take That song by fans. It's Never Forget. Here at Nation Radio with the best variety of 90s on Nation's Back to the 90s with Lonnie Gordon.

0: Nations back to the 90s with the Human League and Tell Me When. I'm Tony Shepherd here with you. I've got a great track which you've not heard for quite some time, which will take you back to the 90s in just a moment, from Dawn Penn. Jamiroquai continuing the 90s classics next at Nation Radio. 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

done in the style of Frankie Howard, which I'm not going to attempt. Rounding off this afternoon's Back to the 90s. More from 2 through the afternoon next week. 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This is Lewis Capaldi. It's called Stay Love on Nation Radio. Oh, love.

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0: 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Last week's winner, Jane, tells us about the moments after her win.
1: I went into full denial. I thought I was being scammed. 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
2: Sunshine and showers this afternoon and a warning of thunderstorms, highs of 24 degrees. That's the latest. I'm Gavin Rutton.
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4: Hang on in there, it'll be the weekend before you know it. 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

later a version recorded by Whitney Houston, remixed by Kygo, of course, which was undiscovered for quite a while. That, the original from Steve Winwood, it's Higher Love on Nation Radio. I'm Tony Shepherd here with you. Good afternoon. This great track from Somber, My Body Isn't Ready, plays now at Nation.

0: Well, August seems to be going past in the blink of an eye, doesn't it? 28th, it's to Power and Heart and Soul there on Nation Radio. Tony Shepherd here with you. Happy International Lego Day today, by the way. Used to love Lego. Not so much standing on a Lego brick, I'll be fair. 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

It's the excellent Tom Grennan, All These Nights on Nation Radio. Tony Shepherd with you. Let's go old school on Nation's old school run with this first up from Sharon Redd. Can you

0: genuinely always thought they were singing Everybody Go to B&Q in Margate. It turns out they weren't. Junior Senior and Move Your Feet, and it was Sharon Redd, Can You Handle It, before that. 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
17: The stop-start traffic on the M4 near Newport. Firstly, eastbound, there's queues from Junction 29, the A48M, following an earlier accident now on the hard shoulder. That goes in patches up to 264 Malpas Road. Westbound is picking up towards the Bryn Glas tunnels. We're also seeing queues at some of the intersections, including away from Junction 32, the Corriton interchange for the A470 northbound towards Nantgarrow, and out of Cardiff for the A4232 up towards Junction 33. Cardiff West. That's the latest. I'm Simon Field.
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10: The top stories this hour. The Chancellor insists he's determined to give people a bit of breathing space. During a visit to Pembrokeshire, he's urged families to take advantage of the final days of the Great British Summer Savings Initiative. It's aimed at helping parents and children enjoy activities despite the rise in living costs. John Healey says stability, balancing the books, come first, but that doesn't mean things stay the same.
11: This Labour government has been a government of change for the last 2 years. We now step that up with Andy Burnham as leader. The continuity of a Labour government with a change of leader, looking to see growth in every postcode.
10: The number of people known to have died in flash floods in Nepal has topped 530, with around 1,500 still missing there and in neighbouring Tibet. Two teenage students are among the 33 British nationals unaccounted for. It's claimed support for low-income households could be dwarfed by a rise in energy bills. National Energy Action says fuel costs are contributing to the doubling of child poverty rates seen across Wales in recent years. Ofcom announced this week energy bills will rise from October. Maisie Chatfield from the charity wants more done to help upgrade people's homes.
12: So Welsh Government needs to make sure they're making them warmer places to live, and by doing that they can keep energy bills down permanently. They could do that by putting children and families with children at the front of the queue for those schemes.
10: A man from Neath Port Talbot's been jailed for 4 years after admitting burglary and car theft. 37-year-old Marcus Thomas from Samfields broke into a house on Arthur Street, stole car keys and crashed the stolen car into a van. The Met Office has issued a fresh yellow thunderstorm warning for most of Wales. It'll remain in place until 9 o'clock tonight. And Dolly Parton offered to try experimental drugs in the hope of helping others in the future, according to her sister. The country music singer died on Tuesday, aged 80, following a brief battle with cancer.
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10: Some sunshine this evening, but a wet start to the morning. Highs tomorrow of 20 degrees Celsius. That's the latest. I'm Gavin Rutten.
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13: 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Shania Twain's on the way. We'll start with Living in a Box and Living in a Box.
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So are you going to be donning the Friday night leopard print later on, like Shania Twain, who celebrated her birthday just the other day? 61, I think she was. Anyway, great to have you here this afternoon, Friday across Wales, into the long bank holiday weekend. And dare I even spoil it before it started by saying, here in Wales, the last bank holiday weekend before Christmas. I know, come on. Right, Fleetwood Mac's on the way. This is Ray on Nation.

0: Big Love, Fleetwood Mac, Nation Radio, Wales' best variety if it's all right here. And Monday, by the way, is a big number ones weekend. Massive number one tunes from some of the biggest artists in the world. Yep, across your bank holiday weekend on Nation. Right, listen, we'll get a look at the roads very soon for you, and I will tell you about your final chance and how much money you can win later on today. Nation
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21: Queuing traffic on the eastbound side of the M4 because of recovery work following an earlier accident from 29 to 28 for Tredegar Park. Delays westbound down towards the Bryngelas tunnels, also looking slow in both directions around junction 42 for Britton Ferry. Cardiff westbound A4232 got a lane blocked and slow traffic for a broken down vehicle between the Leckwith interchange and Culverhouse Cross. And looking slow northbound on the A470 just heading up towards Nantgarry coming from junction 32 at Colton. That's the latest.
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0: 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Katy Perry's Hot and Cold. 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

0: It's Phil Collins and Phil Bailey, Easy Lover, the man who brought us quite a range of voices when you think about it, really, considering it was the days before autotune, and of course the big progressive rock scene as well. You are listening to Nation, it's Lee here across Wales, great to have you here, getting you through your Friday, whatever your plans are, showery and wet, the odd bright spell in between and highs of around 20 for the rest of the afternoon today. Look out for the thundery showers though, popping up across Wales all weekend. You just never know. Take a brolly with you. Right, we'll have your latest on the roads coming up and then Whitney Houston. Nation
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18: Queuing eastbound on the M4 near Newport for recovery work following an earlier accident to between 29 and 28. 20-minute delays westbound as well towards the Bringlass tunnels, and queuing in both directions around junction 42 for Britton Ferry. Westbound A4232 still got a lane blocked and slow traffic for a broken down vehicle between the Leckwith interchange and Culver House Cross. The eastbound A465 also partially blocked, looking slowly. There's an accident between junction 43 of the M4 and Beneath Interchange. That's the latest.
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0: White Noise, Nation Radio, just coming up to five. We'll have your news and your weather on the way. And a 90s girl band who brought us a couple of really big sing-along tunes. And I know you will turn this one up if you're in the car this afternoon. It'll be on the way for you. Nation
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17: The top stories this hour: the number of people missing in the flash floods in Nepal and Tibet is nearing 2,000, including 33 from the UK. More than 500 people have been confirmed dead since Wednesday. Andy Pachaya and his wife are from the region but now run a restaurant in the UK. They don't know if their families have survived.
18: Like a childhood memories all washed out. Memories, the school was there, park was there, the places, the people, everything just wiped out.
17: And energy charities told us a hike in fuel prices announced this week could be harmful to children in Wales. Ofgem's announced bills will rise by 4% from October. Maisie Chatfield's from the National Energy Agency charity. She said there are many indirect impacts families are facing.
19: All the time that they're cutting back, they're going without, and that can include things like not washing school uniform, not inviting friends round, and that can have a really detrimental impact on childhood.
17: A Britain ferryman's been jailed for 17 years after being found guilty of a string of serious sexual offences. 24-year-old Talvinder Atwell's actions have been called reprehensible by police. John Healey has set out his top priority as Chancellor to stick to fiscal discipline.
20: People hear Chancellors say that, but what does that mean? It's the bedrock of economic stability. And if you've got a stable economy, it means that families can manage with a bit more confidence. It means businesses can invest for the future.
17: He's been speaking from a holiday park in Pembrokeshire to promote the government's VAT cut on summer days out. It comes ahead of his first budgets in October. Now, the bank holiday weekend getaway could be a wet one for many of us. A weather warning's been issued for inland areas of Wales, with thunderstorms and flooding possible until nine tonight. And Hugh Bonneville's among stars backing a campaign against AI voice cloning. They want to block technology which is used to replicate a real person's voice, and claim 28% of UK adults have been targeted by a cloning scam.
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14: 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Sale must end bank holiday Monday.
17: Some sunshine this evening, but a wet start to the morning. Highs tomorrow of 20 degrees Celsius. That's the latest. I'm Gavin Rutten.
0: Just gone 5 o'clock across Wales. Welcome to International Read Comics Day today, apparently. Let's get the tunes on. We'll start with some TLC.

ABC, Poison Arrow, Nation Radio, and we are proud to support the Wales Air Ambulance Charity, by the way. The service that Wales could not live without and the service that would not be possible without you. We're asking you to get involved for the latest challenge, 100 kilometres, cycle it for the Wales Air Ambulance this September. It's coming up on the Sunday, the 6th of September. Pretty close now. A cycle from Cardiff to Llanelli, whether you're a seasoned pro, a first-time racer, or all about having some fun, you can find out details now. Nationplayer.com, click on Nation Radio Wales, and we've got all of the details there for you this afternoon. Go on, set yourself a challenge.

0: Bangles on Manic Monday, so bank holiday weekend finally here, and the Great British Food Festival. That's all happening as well, by the way, at Margam Park. Saturday, so starting tomorrow all the way through until Monday, and including Monday, and our very own Whit Evans will be there tomorrow as well. Soaking up the atmosphere in the stunning backdrop of Margam Castle. Still chance to get your tickets now. 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And check out some of the live chef demos and the family fun that will be there as well. What a great weekend out this weekend. Travel is on the way in a moment for Wales, and then Lady Gaga.
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20: Queuing eastbound on the M4 for recovery work following an earlier accident between 29 and 28. Also looking slow on the westbound side down towards the Bringlas tunnels, and then the westbound side also busy around Llandassy at junction 43. The eastbound A465, that's busy but moving because of an accident and an earlier accident between junction 43 of the M4 and the Neath interchange. And also looking slow northbound on the A4232 towards the M4 at junction 33. That's the latest.
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1: Well, they've been to Wales a couple of times in their new incarnation, Wet, Wet, Wet, Sweet Little Mystery, Nation Radio Wales. Coming up very soon, somebody's going to get their hands on life-changing money. We'll have some details on that for you very soon. I'll keep an update on the roads for you wherever you're in Wales, and I'll do a bit of Bruno Mars as well.
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15: Still got some queuing traffic on the eastbound M4 for recovery work following an earlier accident to between 29 and 28 for Tredegar Park. The westbound side of the M4 also still looking slow down towards the Bryngelass tunnels. M48 Severn Bridge, that's queuing in both directions for roadworks, and also in Newport, the A48 Southern Distributor Road queuing towards the Corporation Road traffic lights. Westbound A48 Western Avenue in Cardiff still slow between the Gabalva Interchange and Flanders. That's the latest.
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0: Always get very nervous about this time on a Friday. 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
3: Hello?
2: Oh, hello. My name is Gemma Atkinson.
3: Oh, it's not the competition on the radio, is it?
2: Well, if I was to say £700,000, would that ring a few bells?
3: No.
2: Congratulations, oh, you have won £700,000.
3: My wife, she's not going to believe me.
2: What's your name?
3: My name is Russell.
2: Russell. Well, yeah. Congratulations, Russell, you've won the cash.
3: Thank you very much. I can't believe it.
2: I was going to say, you've suddenly gotten a bit breathless, a bit shocked.
3: I've never won anything. I think it's going to take a while for it to sink in.
2: So what is it you do, Ross?
3: I'm self-employed. I repair classic vehicle components.
2: Oh, nice. Wow, you'd be able to set up your own massive workshop now and say, bring it to me. I'll do it from my workshop.
3: I would like to. There are a few tools I would like to get. I'm a bit gobsmacked.
2: No, don't worry about it. I get it. Look, I mean, we're talking £500,000 and £200,000 to do whatever you want with. It's a lot of cash. Are you on your own at the minute? You mentioned your wife earlier. Is she there with you?
3: Kate, do you know that competition that I entered on radio? I've won. No, it's Jim Rackson from the radio. She's rang me now.
2: Are you okay? Can you hear me?
4: Yeah, I can, yeah.
2: Yeah, this is Gorkas of the Raft to tell you you've won £700,000.
4: You what? Oh, God. You know, he enters every week and he mentions it to me all the time. I've entered that competition again. I'm like, what the hell, boss?
2: Well, it's paid off. So, Kate, Russ entered the competition. He's won all the money, but what are you going to spend it on?
4: Retire. I'm not really old enough to yet, but I'd like to.
2: Well, you can do now. I mean, it's a lot of cash.
4: Amazing. Thank you ever so much.
2: Well, what deserving winners they were. Congratulations to Russell and Kay. And we do go again next week. Of course we do. Keep listening to find out how you can kickstart September with a fresh £400,000. Make me a
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0: And again, we smash it out the park on a Friday. Life-changing cash given away. £700,000 on a Friday. Right, keep me on after six. It's Lee here across Wales. We'll get your news update and, of course, continue with some great tunes and your travel too. And maybe even more news on some cash coming your way.
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0: The top stories this hour, a man from Wales has appeared in court accused of terror offences over files found on his phone. Jacqueline Edwards faced the Old Bailey earlier. Our reporter Barry Weir has more.
26: The court heard the 22-year-old had four documents likely to be useful to someone preparing an act of terrorism. They're said to include an IRA manual and a guide to urban guerrilla warfare. Jack Edwards from Barmouth in North Wales will be tried at Liverpool Crown Court. An initial date has been given in October next year.
1: The number of people known to have died in flash floods in Nepal has topped 530, with around 1,500 still missing there and in neighbouring Tibet. Two teenage students are among the 33 British nationals unaccounted for. It's claimed support for low-income households could be dwarfed by a rise in energy bills. National Energy Action says fuel costs are contributing to the doubling of child poverty rates seen across Wales in recent years. Ofgem announced this week energy bills will rise from October. Maisie Chatfield from the charity wants more done to help upgrade people's homes.
2: So Welsh Government needs to make sure they're making them warmer places to live. By doing that, they can keep energy bills down permanently. They could do that by putting children and families with children at the front of the queue for those schemes.
1: A man from Neath Port Talbot has been jailed for 4 years after admitting burglary and car theft. 37-year-old Marcus Thomas from Samfields broke into a house on Arthur Street, stole car keys and crashed the stolen car into a van. The Met Office has issued a fresh yellow thunderstorm warning for Wales. It remains in force until 9 tonight. It warns of dangerous driving conditions and the chance of flooding. And Dolly Parton offered to try experimental drugs in the hope of helping others in the future, according to her sister. The country music star died on Tuesday, aged 80, following a brief battle with cancer. Her sister Stella says in her final week, she allowed her medical team to test new medicines in the hope of lifting up others.
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1: Some sunshine this evening, but a wet start to the morning. Highs tomorrow of 20 degrees Celsius. That's the latest. I'm Gavin Rutten.
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0: Hello you, happy Friday. Welcome to the weekend across Wales. Lighthouse Family on the way. We'll start you with Duran Duran's Hungry Like the Wolf. Come on, turn this one up.

Or how good were the Lighthouse family back in the day? Nation Radio this weekend across Wales, by the way. It's a number ones weekend on Nation Radio. Massive number one tunes for you right here. I personally am very excited about it. If it's a great number one, we are going to play it across your bank holiday weekend. Right, I'll do a song from Nick Kershaw. Not the one with the weird lyrics in it. Nah, not that one. I'll do that for you after Olivia Rodrigo, Nation.

0: Nick Kershaw, Wouldn't It Be Good. I like the riddle as well. That is the one that I'm on about with the weird lyrics in it. Near a tree by a river, there's a etc, etc. Anyway, happy Friday. This is Nation Radio. Wyn Evans is here tonight, 7 o'clock. Yeah, the happy hour back on with our good friends at Nathaniel Cars. Be listening to Wyn tonight for your little wins. Whatever the little wins are, what have you achieved this week? My little Wyn this week, let me fill you in on this, is that in just under a week from now, school starts for me. Yes, I regain my days, at least for a bit. Anyway, travel coming up in a moment, and we'll do Sister Sledge too. Nation
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16: Still got delays of about 15 minutes on the westbound side of the M4 near Newport, just heading down towards the Bringlass Tunnels before Junction 26 at Malpas. M48 Severn Bridge queuing in both directions through the roadworks again this evening. Also still a little slow on the A4232 coming from Carver House Cross towards the M4 at Junction 33 for Cardiff West and services. And in Swansea, Oystermouth Road still looking slow in both directions, just up towards the Tesco traffic lights. That's the latest.
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10: Well, there was a lane closure on the westbound side of the M4 just down towards Ynysforgan at junction 45, but all lanes have now reopened. Just looking at the traffic Wales cameras there, it's still looking slow though on the westbound side down towards the Bryngelas tunnels before junction 26 at Malpas, and the M487 bridge also slow through the roadworks in both directions. So cancellations on Transport for Wales between Cardiff Central and Carnarvon, that's due to a faulty rail. That's the very latest.
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15: Top stories this hour. A man from Wales has appeared in court accused of terror offences over files found on his phone. Jacqueline Edwards faced the Old Bailey earlier. Our reporter Barry Weir has more.
16: The court heard the 22-year-old had four documents likely to be useful to someone preparing an act of terrorism. They're said to include an IRA manual and a guide to urban guerrilla warfare. Jack Edwards from Barmouth in North Wales will be tried at Liverpool Crown Court. An initial date has been given in October next year.
15: The government says it's working with Nepalese authorities to get more information on the 33 Britons missing after Wednesday's deadly flash floods. Here's Foreign Office Minister Stephen Doughty.
8: We're in close contact as well with the tour operators. There are a number of tours operating, those on religious pilgrimages, those trekking in the region. But we know this is going to be a deeply devastating and difficult time, and the job of our teams will be to try and work with those families to get them the information they need in their hour of need.
15: Nearly 2,500 people are unaccounted for, and the number of dead has risen to more than 560. And energy charities told us a hike in fuel prices announced this week could be harmful to children in Wales. Ofgem's announced bills will rise by 4% from October. Maisie Chatfield's from the National Energy Agency. She says there are many indirect impacts families are facing.
17: All the time that they're cutting back, they're going without, and that can include things like not washing school uniform, not inviting friends round, and that can have a really detrimental impact on childhood.
15: A Britain Ferry man's been jailed for 17 years after being found guilty of a string of serious sexual offences. 24-year-old Talvinder Atwell was found guilty of 7 charges in total. Police have called his actions reprehensible and praised his victim's bravery. And Hugh Bonneville's among stars backing a campaign against AI voice cloning. They want to block technology which is used to replicate a real person's voice and claim 28% of UK adults have been targeted by a cloning scam.
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15: Some sunshine this evening, but a wet start to the morning. Highs tomorrow of 20 degrees Celsius. That's the latest. I'm Gavin Rutter.
14: This is the Wynn Evans Happy Hour with Nathaniel.

ding dong, good evening, how are you diddly doing? Welcome to the happy hour with me, Wayne Evans. I'm very excited. Tomorrow is Margam Food Festival.

You are listening to the Win Evans Happy Hour. I'm going to stay in a little cabin tonight in Margan Park. Anybody want to come down? Just come down. No, because tomorrow is the food festival and I'm there for our sister stations, Nation Wales and Bridge FM and Radio Carmarthenshire, Radio, all of those ones, right? Because I'll be doing little links into there for our sister stations. And I'll prop something in for Dragon as well tomorrow morning. Don't worry about that. It's going to be ace. I love a food festival. Oh gosh, I'm so excited. I blooming love a food festival. What is it about a food festival? It's all the different flavours, all the different tastes. I took my girlfriend's little boy yesterday down to Cardiff Market and did what my parents used to do with me. I bought him I took him around the Ashton's, you know, the fish place and the fruit place opposite. He wanted to try some mussels and he wanted to try some cockles. He was brilliant. His little face lit up when he was trying all these little things. He was like, wow. And then we went over to the fruit place. We had dragon fruit and Chinese pears, which I love Chinese pears. And then we went round and we had cheese. Then we took him to the fresh Welsh cake stall. Then I took him to the baklava place for him to try a little baklava. Oh, his little face is honestly, his eyes lit up. He's only six. He tried everything though. Fair play to him. Fair play. Tried everything. Some things he goes, I'm not sure. Other things, like the mussels. God, he was hammering those down. I remember my parents taking me to Carmarthen Market. Oh, I used to love the cockles. Absolutely love the cockles. Right, okay, time now for a bit of Culture Club and Come a Chameleon. You're listening to Win Evans' Happy Hour. I love Boy George. I think he's fantastic. I saw him in Moulin Rouge on Broadway. Brilliant.

0: Show Me Love. You're listening to Win Evans' Happy Hour. How you diddly doing today? Do you have a good day? It's Friday. We made it a Friday, everybody. I'm off to Margam later. Sally, my girlfriend's going to bring the kids. We're going to do s'mores over the fire. Then they're going to go home so I can sleep. Oh, I'm not having them in a cabin all night. No chance. I need a wee, I need a wee, I need a wee, I need a wee. Just be me and Ginny the dog. We'll be happy as Larry. Happy as Lazarus. Why don't you get in touch with me? 07740-938-500. 07740-938-500. Send me a WhatsApp voice message. Like Plop says. Hiya, Plopsies.
1: Hiya, Wynn. It's Plops. Fancy chucking a tune on for me. Love Grows by Edison Lighthouse.
0: Oh, what a tune.
1: 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Much love to all the winners.
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0: 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So what are your plans for the weekend? Who's up to what? I'm off to Margam Food Festival tomorrow, and I might stay till Sunday. I don't know. I've hired myself a little log cabin. I might stay forever.
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Ah, Republica, ready to go. You're listening to The Win Evans Show. Great to have you with me, as per usual. So I'm in Margam tomorrow. So you'll hear a bit of background noise tomorrow with the Dragon Show, because I'll be there, all the chefs. I'll try and keep it as quiet as I can, don't worry. We'll have fun, whatever, right? If you didn't know this, I'm on Dragon Radio from 10 till 1 on a Saturday and Sunday, so you can always catch me there if you miss me here. Dragon Radio, you can find on your DAB, but also, if you're looking for any of the stations with this one or our sister group, sister stations across the whole of the Nation Network, then go to nationplayer.com, where you can send me a message, which is exactly what Dean has done. Dino! Shout out to me and Kerry having a lovely week's holiday in our 1972 Coma camper in fantastic South Wales. Thank you very much. Visited several places so far, enjoying this lovely weather and the music tuned into your station every night. What a great show you've got, Ewan. Thank you very much. Could you play something for her indoors, Kerry? Yeah, of course I can. They're in Llandow Caravan Park at the moment. I hope they're having a good time there. Can you play other Bee Gees and More Than a Woman? Off! What a disco tune this is. Come on, everybody. Turn on the ultraviolet light.

0: Right, winners. Which is what people that listen to this show call themselves, winners, because I'm Wyn Evans. If you listen to this show and you don't get in touch on the WhatsApp message, 07740938500, then you're called a schwinner, because you're a silent winner. And then if you kind of sometimes text, you're an in-betweener. See? And if you're an animal, you're a poor winner. Right. So gather around, you lot, right? Because on a building site in Ohio, well, they've just hired its smallest, fluffiest employee yet. A construction crew were doing their rounds when they heard a noise coming from inside their diggers. Right, so they went up to this big excavator. And there, tucked into the engine bay, was a tiny stray little kitten. No mum, no brothers, no sisters, just her, living rent-free in heavy machinery. Naturally, they couldn't just leave her there, so they've adopted her. And they've named her, wait for it, Komatsu, after the digger that she was in. Sue for short. All right, Sue. Now, here's the bit that I actually like. The actual excavator company saw the video going around online and posted a tiny little hard hat and a tiny little high-vis. So they're dressing her up now. Health and safety have gone mad for it. She's like, she's the best person on site for health and safety reasons. Once she's old enough, now she's going to be the official shop cat, riding along with the mechanic every day. Smallest member of the crew, biggest personality, lovely stuff for a Friday, yeah? Yes, we love all of this stuff. You're listening to Wyn Evans' Happy Hour.
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4: 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Chaka Khan. 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Chaka Khan. Chaka Khan.

And the beat goes on. Well, that is it. That is it for another Wyn Evans Happy Hour. I've had a brilliant time with you today. Thank you so much for being with me. That's it for the week. I'll see you tomorrow morning, 10 a.m. on Dragon Radio. Do not be late. If not, I'll see you Monday, 7 p.m. Love you.

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1: With Nathaniel Carr's Bridgend, Cardiff, Cumbran and Swansea. 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
0: variety of

Here we go. Evening, I'm Roberto. It's 8 o'clock. Go on, turn out that radio. I've got 3 hours of the biggest tunes to properly get you ready for your weekend. I've got the Jacksons on the way, a song from them that I guarantee you know the actions to. Let's kick off, though, with Todd Terry. Something going on. It's Nation. Hey.

Whether it's been a good, amazing week, or it's been one of those weeks, it is over. Welcome to the end and the beginning of the weekend. I'm Roberto, getting into Nation's House Party with Urban Cookie Collective, The Key, The Secret. Technotronic play for you soon. Right now, though, Flo Rida, Good Feeling on Nation.

0: plans for your Friday night then? I'm with you till 11. Going out is overrated. Stay home, turn up the tunes, have a little house party with us. There is Technotronic on Nations House Party. Let me know what you're up to tonight. Say hi through our Facebook page. Just search for Nations so I can give you a shout, and I'll get the Queen of Disco on next. 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

Good evening, Darren Mitchell. I hope you're having a better start to the weekend than he is. I'll play that for you. The Power from Snap on Nation. It's just after 8:30 for your Friday night. What's Darren doing? Sat in traffic, not going anywhere fast. Antonia's doing the driving. The kids, Zara and Bertie, in the back on their iPads. He says, thank you for your tunes. You're keeping us all sane. I will keep you going. The Mystique Ladies real soon. Right now, Patrice Rush and Forget Me Nots playing for you on Nation's House Party.

0: just a couple of weeks to go till their one night stand. Yeah, the Mystique Ladies getting back together to celebrate their debut album. 25 years since it came out. Makes you feel old, doesn't it? Sydney Youngblood's on the way next for your Friday night.
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0: Evening, Bethany Cross. Huge Friday night smile on her face. She's finally finished work, heading home for a lovely supper with the other half and a large glass of red. That's for you, Tones and I, on Nation with the Nightcrawlers next. Nation
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Good evening to Ryan and Melissa, two of my car ravers tonight. They've finally got away. They've dropped the kids at the grandparents, and now the weekend is theirs. Have a great time, whatever you're doing with it. That's for you. Strike, and you sure do, on Nation's House Party. I'm Roberto. Just gone 9:10 for your Friday night with the big tunes till 11. I'll get Living Joy on soon. Right now, the weekend on Nation's House Party.

0: We had car raving a moment ago. Now we got work raving. Kyle Jennings on shift till midnight. I'll keep you going, mate, with the big songs. Thanks for your message. There is Living Joy for you, Dreamer. Say hi through our Facebook page for a little shout tonight, and I'll get one of the happiest disco tunes on ever next.
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Have you ever had one of those situations where you can't unhear something? I was out for a night with a friend of mine, Nigel. This song came on and he started singing "I'm Up All Night to Get Plucky." Every time I hear that song, that's what's going through my head. Daft Punk playing for your nation's house party. Brings back memories of a good night, though, I suppose. Paul Oakenfold, Starry Eye Surprise real soon. We'll go raving with Baby D as well. First, though, Mark.

0: Sophie Lang celebrating her 32nd tonight. Friends round, drinks flowing, tunes up loud, out for lunch with the family tomorrow, Sunday, relaxing in a spa. What a lovely weekend you got planned. That's for you, Baby D on Nation's House Party. Danielle, Becky and Laura, hello. They're the girls partying with me tonight as well. Thanks for your message. Inner City plays real soon and some loving You're a Superstar before 10. Nation
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0: evening, Marcus Holland, the only person cleaning his tools right now, I dare say. He's just finished work for his Friday night. He's off now until Tuesday. Very happy about that. Got a cold beer in the fridge waiting for him when he's done with his tools. That's for you. Love Inc. on Nation's House Party. One more hour of these big tunes and a Sandy B song plays next that had so much bass in it, it would make your body shake if you're in a nightclub. It was insane. Nation
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12: Now.
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13: 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The weekend is on. 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
0: Go on, turn it up. You are in for a treat. One last hour of big tunes to kick off your weekend. Bury

This is one of my favourites from back in the day. Just the energy of it. Berry, Sunshine After the Rain on Nation's House Party as we wrap up your week. I'm Roberto. Thanks for having us on. It's just gone 10 past 10. I got these big tunes to 11. Some KLF on the way right now. Icona Pop. You know what? I love it.

0: KLF on Nation's House Party. Playing it for Natalie Webb, reminiscing tonight, going through her phone, looking at all the holiday pictures. She's been back a week, but wishes she was still there. I know that feeling. I'll get some Bobby Brown on for you soon, and Lasgo with Something. Nation
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Jamie, Luke and Connor. Evening, boys. Finally in the car and on the road, heading off to a festival this weekend. Hopefully you've packed the toilet roll. Apparently it's the number one thing you should take to a festival. Have a great time when you get there. There is Lasgo Something for You Boys, playing on Nation's House Party. It's nearly 10:30. We've got Gareth Nolan loving the tunes as well. He's on Dad's taxi service tonight. He's just had the call. Can you pick us up, please? I'll keep you going, mate. I'll get some Diana Ross on real soon. One of her most loved songs right now. Brothers in Rhythm. Such a good feeling. It's Nation's House Party.

0: using us for energy tonight to carry on unpacking boxes. Good luck in the new pad. That's for you, Diana Ross. I'm coming out on Nation's House Party. Only got 20 minutes left of the party tonight, but some big tunes to squeeze in. Soft Cell, Tainted Love next, and we're going from Paris to Berlin. Do you know the song? Nation
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